All-time favorites from the 70s, 80s, and 90s. 93.3 The Bus. Hey, it's Jeff Tyson. Just wanted to thank the Ohio State Highway Patrol for keeping us safe while you're listening to The Bus.

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0: 93.3 The Bus, all-time favorites from the 70s and 80s. I'm Jeff Tyson, there's Billy Joel, and Uptown Girl. Well, there's still lots of summer left, despite the fact that, you know, hey, 4th of July is right around the corner, and I know that's when they move all the spring and summer clothes out and bring in the fall back to school sales. I'm not even looking in that direction. We still have plenty of summer. I mean, the first day of summer is like today or tomorrow, isn't it? So, yeah. You going to be out traveling during the summer months? Take us with you. 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Boy, so many to choose from. 275,000. 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

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I'm Jeff Tyson, Night Ranger there, and Sister Christian. 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
1: Now, I'm Jeff Tyson. There is Tom Petty. I mean, it's still tough sometimes. It hits me like, man, I can't believe he's still not with us. Such a great artist. Free fall in there. No doubt about that. All right, don't forget now, if you'd like to hear a song tonight, I'm right here. Let me know. Maybe a shout out to somebody, a little request, or maybe just let me know how your weekend's going. 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
1: I'm Jeff Tyson. Kristen, thank you for checking in tonight. She's working late nights. Yeah, I'm right here with you. You got it. It's Chicago for you.

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Hey, it's Jeff Tyson, and thanks to our hardworking delivery drivers out of Rickenbacker and John Glenn International for having us on. 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

93.3 The Bus. I'm Jeff Tyson. Have you noticed every time you turn us on, these are going to be the songs you know and can sing along to? No unfamiliar music here. Dexy's Midnight Runners. Come on, Eileen.

0: 93.3 The Bus, all-time favorites from the 70s and 80s. I'm Jeff Tyson. There's Roxette. Must have been love. Well, here we are, summer break now, and kids out there looking for jobs. If you're looking to help them, here are the top highest paying jobs. Top five. Food service supervisor, about a $20.20 an hour job. Coach and a scout, $22 an hour. Retail supervisor makes $22 an hour as well. And a babysitter is what? $23 an hour? My, I can't believe it. That's a number two. Number one, car technician and mechanics, about $24 an hour. My gosh, maybe I need to go back to babysitting. There's some good money there for these kids.
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1: One of those fictional musical biopics in the 80s that's Holding Out for a Hero by Bonnie Tyler. It was called Streets of Fire with Michael Paré and also Diane Lane.

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Robert Palmer, Bad Case of Loving You, also known as Dr. Doctor. And from the 80s, we got the Eurythmics' Sweet Dreams Are Made of This with the retired, sometimes, Annie Lennox.

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1: A little after 2 o'clock, that's Toto. 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

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It's a manic Monday. Yeah, it could be. You know, we got keywords coming up where you can win $2,500. 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
1: Billy Idol, Rebel Yell. He recently got, with Steve Stevens as guitarist, the American Music Award for Lifetime Achievement. But the deal is, he's from England. And he came over here to these United States with his family because they were in the armed services of England. When he was 1 year old, Patchogue, Long Island, outskirts of New York City. And they left for a while, came back when he was a teenager to Rockville Center. He was 15. He started rocking and rolling in these United States.
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Creedence, have you ever seen The Rain? John Fogerty played our iHeartRadio Music Festival 15 last year. Now we're heading towards the 16th one this September. And this is Denise Williams. Let's hear it for the boy.

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1: That's Bon Jovi. You Give Love a Bad Name. I'm going to go way back now. Bon Jovi, when they were first coming up in the 80s, was nice enough to give a radio station I worked for a winning high school to get a Bon Jovi concert. And it raised money for charity and things like that. And one high school did win. I got to go to the concert. It was fun. And John Bon Jovi employed all his, like, you know, his cousins that were young or nephews and things like that to be like roadies and stuff. I thought that was cool. I mean, Bon Jovi, I guess, is what you would call a class act.
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1: It's Madonna, Papa Don't Preach. 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

0: Cause I gotta have faith. Ooh, I gotta have faith. Because I gotta have faith.
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Steelers Wheels, stuck in the middle with you. Didn't Quentin Tarantino went and take that song and put it in the middle of Reservoir Dogs, and it was a menacing scene with the late Michael Madsen terrorizing a guy tied up in a chair in a garage or warehouse with a straight-edge razor while spinning around and dancing to that song on K-Billy, Sound of the 70s radio. I've never forgotten that scene. It terrified me.

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1: The car is just what I needed. 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The Tartan Brigade? 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

0: Glad you're with us this morning on the Boxer Show. It's 93.3 The Bus, just after 5 o'clock. A little bit of rain that we had overnight, but we are expecting some more storms today, according to Storm Team 4 meteorologist Macy Tetrick. And with that, we'll probably get to about 76 today, but scattered rain and thunderstorms throughout the day today. First day of summer took place yesterday. First full day of summer today. Although I will say with the cloud cover yesterday and in the evening, it didn't feel like yesterday was the longest day of the year for daylight. But it was. Summer solstice officially on. And if you're looking ahead this week, actually it's not too bad. Tomorrow 78 with sunshine, partly cloudy on Wednesday 81. And then we pretty much stay in the 80s the rest of the week. I can't believe we're less than 2 weeks away from the 4th of July, America's birthday already. That's crazy. All right, got Bob Seger, also Outkast and Def Leppard next on the bus.
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Well, by the looks of it, Toy Story 5 was the movie to definitely go see this past weekend. $160 million. Best movie debut for 2026 so far, shattering the franchise opening weekend record, too. Steph Leppard on the bus. Yeah, we

still on a high from the Columbus Air Show over the weekend. So good. We'll talk more about that this morning on the Boxer Show. Steve Miller Band now, The Joker on the Bus.

that's a wrap on the early show on Boxer. We'll continue the Boxer show after 6 o'clock, get you caught up on all the headlines from over the weekend, talk Father's Day, how that went for you, plus three things to know before you go at 6:30, and another chance to win $2,500 this morning starting at 8 with the America USA 250K giveaway with 93.3 The Buzz.

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morning. It's the Boxer Show. Welcome back for the weekend. Father's Day weekend. First day of summer started yesterday. How you feeling? We'll get you going in about 5 minutes. In for some thunderstorms today. We'll tell you more about that. Rick Springfield at the Union County Fair, July 26th with the bus. Here's Jesse's Girl. Friend.

Coming up with three things to know before you go, the Ohio Senate zeroing in on healthcare staffing shortages, and the latest on the U.S.-Iran talks, which were held yesterday. It's all next after Prince on The Boxer Show.

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1: 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Good morning. Here's what's trending in Central Ohio this morning. Late last week, the Ohio Senate unanimously passing a bill to support healthcare staffing shortages. Senate Bill 423 would update state labor laws for contracted healthcare workers. The bill would apply to workers affiliated with an emerging healthcare staffing option, electronic platforms that connect workers with care facilities. The U.S. and Iran holding talks yesterday with mediators, Pakistan and Qatar, saying the discussions took place in a positive and constructive atmosphere. Chief negotiations will brief the committee regularly on lead working groups on the issues that are still in dispute. The goal now is to reach a final agreement within 60 days, with technical talks continuing this week in Switzerland. In sports, Wyndham Clark survives a final round scare to win the U.S. Open yesterday. World Cup matches today on Telemundo, Peacock, and Fox. Argentina versus Austria, France and Iraq, Norway versus Senegal, and Jordan versus Algeria. And Storm Team 4 meteorologist Macy Tetrick says clouds, scattered rain, and storms today, a high of 76. Right now, 65 in Johnstown, 66 at 93.3 The Bus.
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Hey, in a couple of weeks here, Good Guys Summit Racing Nationals will invade the Expo Center July 10th through the 12th. It's America's favorite car show that returns to Ohio with the biggest hot rodding happening of the year. If you'd like to go, I'm going to give you that opportunity, along with the good stuff, right after Bad English on 93.3 The Buzz. 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

93.3 The Bus, just after 7 o'clock. It's Boxer. Scattered storms and rain showers off and on all day today. We're set to hit 78 on this first full week of summer. Do you find yourself a bit more lazy? Not that you're lazy, by the way, but do you tend to be more lazy in the summer versus any other time of the year? That's what we want to know this morning. 614-821-9330 or hit that talkback mic on the iHeartRadio app. Cutting crew.

0: roads this morning. Got some slipping and sliding. A couple of people reported hydroplaning, so do be careful of that this morning. We are expecting scattered thunderstorms and showers throughout the day and tonight, according to Storm Team 4 meteorologist Macy Tetrick, who is brand new. She's making her debut this week, not just on the bus, but also on NBC4 in the morning. So we welcome Macy to Columbus. I think she comes from Indianapolis. So I don't know if you caught it, but it was a thrilling match on Friday between Team USA in the World Cup and Australia.
1: Balligan has a step on Chikadi. Balligan to the byline. Balligan into the middle. Jam! It's the United States once again on the board early. It's 1-0 U.S. Robinson fizzing it back. Serginho down.

like outside of today's thunderstorms and scattered showers, we're in for a pretty nice week after this. Plenty of sunshine. Those details on the way, plus the latest talks with the U.S. and Iran, and the Ohio Senate on supporting healthcare staffing shortages. Three things to know before you go, next on The Bus.

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1: 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Good morning. Here's what's trending in Central Ohio this morning. The Ohio Senate late last week unanimously passing a bill to support healthcare staffing shortages. It's called Senate Bill 423. It would update state labor laws for contracted healthcare workers. The bill would apply to workers affiliated with an emerging healthcare staffing option, electronic platforms that connect workers with care facilities. The U.S. and Iran continue to hold talks as of yesterday, with mediators Pakistan and Qatar saying the discussions took place in a positive and constructive atmosphere. The goal now is to reach a final agreement that includes nuclear capabilities in Iran within 60 days. Technical talks continue this week in Switzerland. In sports, Wyndham Clark surviving a final round scare to win the U.S. Open. World Cup matches today on Telemundo, Peacock, and Fox. Argentina versus Austria, France versus Iraq, Norway versus Senegal, and Jordan and Algeria. And Storm Team 4 meteorologist Macy Tetrick says clouds scatter rain and storms today, a high of 76. Right now, it is 65 in Canal Winchester, 64 at 93.3 The Bus.
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0: 93.3 The Bus. Good to have you with us this morning on The Boxer Show. Well, it's officially summer. Do you find yourself being more lazy in the summertime versus any other time of the year?
1: I'd be lying to myself if I didn't say that I was.
0: Okay. 614-821-9330. We'd love to hear from you. Plus, the whining going on online right now about Starbucks. 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

0: all-time favorites from the 70s, 80s, and 90s, 93.3 The Bus. It's officially summer. Summer solstice kicked off yesterday morning, just after 4. So our first full week. We can expect thunderstorms off and on today, scattered showers, light rain right now, 76 for a high. But when it comes to summer, do you find yourself being a little more lazy than any other time of the year?
1: Absolutely. The moment it goes over 75 degrees, I am on the couch in the AC in a sweatshirt.
0: All right. And then you have Jenny on the talkback mic that talked about, well, it's summertime. We want what we used to have in school.
2: Well, I think that adults should be able to have summer break like we did when we were in school. So I think it's ridiculous that I have to work all year.
0: I'm not sure the boss is going to dig that. And one more on our talkback mic this morning.
1: 100%. The heat takes it completely out of me. All I want to do is lay inside in the air conditioning. It's really bad.
0: All right. So what about you? 614-821-9330. Also, people are going on social media to slam Starbucks over something. I don't know. I'm curious how you feel about it. They're saying that their Starbucks everywhere are putting too much ice in their cold brew drinks.
3: Me and Judd went to Starbucks today, and this is how my drink came. Look how much ice. So we're going to see how much drink is actually in this when I take the ice out. Look how much ice is in there. That's how much was in our drink.
4: If you've been noticing that Starbucks drinks are mainly iced now, you are not alone. There's actually an online trend where people pretend to apply to Starbucks, and all they do is fill up a cup with ice and a little bit of coffee. Look how many likes this has here. 325,000.
0: Yeah. Now, look, to be fair, you don't have to ask for ice. You could say not a lot of ice. You could also use your own ice. But that's not just Starbucks. That's everywhere. But I think if you're very particular about your ice, and I get it, you want more value, especially now. Starbucks drinks aren't cheap. Yeah, just say light ice, just a little bit of ice. And if they come back with a lot of ice, well, I guess you know to turn around and tell them to remake the drink.
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0: 93.3 The Bus weather.
1: We've got some lingering rain showers and possibly even a few thunderstorms to get the week started. Temperatures today will stay cooler than normal. Normally, as we start the first week of summer, highs will be in the mid-80s. However, we'll likely see highs in the upper 70s today. We will dry out through the overnight and clouds will clear out. We'll see some sunshine returning with highs in the upper 70s Tuesday. I'm Storm Team 4 meteorologist Macy Tetrick.
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The Biz Report in 6 minutes.

0: 73rd birthday today to Cyndi Lauper. 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Got three things to know before you go coming up at 8:30 this morning. 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Here's what's trending in the Biz Report, all things entertainment. Toy Story 5 with Disney Pixar made its debut at number one over the weekend, 160 million, over 300 million globally. A franchise best and the biggest opening weekend of the year so far for 2026. Disclosure Day dropping from first to second with 17 million. James Burrows, does that name sound familiar? It should. The celebrated television director behind hit sitcoms like Cheers, Friends, Will and Grace has passed away at the age of 85. He's widely regarded as one of the most influential directors in TV comedy, directing more than 1,000 episodes during his career that started back in the 70s. Rod Stewart almost fainted while performing Young Turks Friday night in Utah. He had to receive a breathing treatment from an oxygen tank. Now, he recently came under fire for canceling a show less than an hour before start time because of an acute upper respiratory infection. So, and he got heat for that, too, because the next day he took a private jet to attend a World Cup game. Well, unless he's orchestrating all that, which would be a lot of work, I would say that that's pretty legit what he's going through. George Lucas, we know him as a famous director and a producer, the creator of Star Wars. But how about an actor? Yeah, he's going to voice an undisclosed character in the upcoming movie Minions and Monsters. Guess he's a big fan of Minions. And he already wants to voice another character in the future. And on tonight's TV, World Cup action. It starts this afternoon. Argentina and Austria, among other games. And America Ninja Warrior tonight, 9 o'clock on NBC. And if you're celebrating a birthday today, happy birthday. You share it with the following celebs. Carson Daly is 53 today. And Meryl Streep is 77. That's The Biz.
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3 The Bus, it looks like a really nice week ahead of us weather-wise. First full week of summer outside of today and the scattered storms. We'll have more on that coming up with Macy Tetrick from Storm Team 4. Also, the latest talks with the U.S. and Iran. And a bill passed with the state Senate late last week regarding healthcare staffing shortages. Three things to know before you go after Huey Lewis in the news on 93.3 The Bus.

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1: 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Good morning. Here's what's trending in Central Ohio this morning. The state Senate late last week unanimously passing a bill to support healthcare staffing shortages. It's called Senate Bill 423. It would update state labor laws for contracted healthcare workers. The bill would apply to workers affiliated with an emerging healthcare staffing option, electronic platforms that connect workers with care facilities. The U.S. and Iran continue to hold talks as of yesterday, with mediators Pakistan and Qatar saying the discussions took place in a positive and constructive atmosphere. The goal now is to reach a final agreement that includes nuclear talks within 60 days, with technical talks continuing this week in Switzerland. In sports, Wyndham Clark surviving a final round scare to win the U.S. Open yesterday. World Cup matches today on Telemundo, Peacock, and Fox. Argentina with Austria, France and Iraq, Norway with Senegal, and Jordan with Algeria. And Storm Team 4 meteorologist Macy Tetrick says clouds, scattered rain, and storms today. A high of 76. Right now it is 65 in Delaware, 66 at 93.3 The Bus.
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Good stuff up next after Van Halen.

0: 93.3 The Bus, all-time favorites from the 70s, 80s, and 90s, set to hit 76 today. So Storm Team 4 meteorologist Macy Tetrick. And by the way, welcome to Columbus, Macy. Macy is brand new. I think she came from Indianapolis. But you'll now see her in the mornings and hear her right here every morning and throughout the day on 93.3 The Bus and, of course, NBC4. Got a great story in the good stuff this morning about a former tight end from Ohio State who has turned, I didn't know he had a lot of tech knowledge or was doing a tech company. I know he did real estate. This guy's now into the tech world with a really cool app, especially for dads and parents. So we've got that coming up in just seconds. But first, a Louisiana man is a hero after rescuing three people caught in a dangerous rip current at a beach. Okay, tough enough rescuing one person. You rescue three? Oh, and by the way, in a rip current? Jordan Matthew rushed into the water, first saving a young boy, then helping another woman to shore before swimming back out to rescue someone else who was exhausted and couldn't get to shore.
1: I'm coming back from dropping them off. They start jumping, flagging me down. The waves are crashing over their heads. Like, it was a rough, like, sight. She, like, drifted out pretty far. I was telling her to go with the current. I don't know. They were, like, exhausted. I didn't want them to, like, run out of energy. So I'm just like, stay calm, you know?
0: Yeah, rip currents are the worst, too, and the scariest. He even carried one of the victims on his shoulder as he brought her to safety. Thanks to his bravery, though, all three were rescued and survived. By the way, you've probably seen the headlines about the sneaker waves out in California right now where, I mean, they're literally just what you think they are. It sounds just like it. You're on the beach, and the next thing you know, there's this wave that comes up and sweeps you out to sea. And that happens. And kudos to former Super Bowl champ and Ohio State Buckeye Jake Ballard, who was a tight end back in his day for the Buckeyes, who created an app called Hey Dad. It's an app designed for dads to record video and audio messages of themselves, sharing advice and memories to pass down to their kids. Now, this was inspired by their young son, Benny, who was born 15 weeks early. And nearly 2 years later, after Benny was born, Jake had said that, hey, Benny's doing great. He's happy, healthy, and is thriving. But that's kind of when he started to get the idea. So good for you. Kudos to Jake Ballard. That's the good stuff.
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0: 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It's Boxer Time for the Daily DIY. This one had me laughing. Of all the things you can do on your own now, if you're looking to get a husband in better shape who maybe struggles to find the right words when talking to their other half, there's a new app called Good Husband. The AI tool will act like a private coach for tough relationship chats. Users can paste tricky text messages into the system and then choose different ways to reply, warm, direct, or in your own voice. The goal is to not just text back fast, but to help men better understand what their partner is feeling in the moment. Guys who need extra help can upgrade to Better Husband, not just Good Husband. Oh, where was this a few years ago? Which features more personalized advice and reminders for special dates like anniversaries to further protect guys from avoidable relationship mishaps. I like this. It's called the Good Guys app, and I love
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is the official fireworks soundtrack for the UA fireworks. Pretty excited about this coming up on the 4th of July, celebrating America's 250th birthday. 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

3 The Bus. It's Boxer. Thanks for pinching us at work. And happy birthday to this woman, Cyndi Lauper, one of the most influential pop singers from the 80s, celebrating her 73rd birthday with her biggest hit, Girls Just Want to Have Fun.

Thank you so much for listening this morning. I'm Boxer. We'll catch you tomorrow again, 6 to 10 on the bus. Chris Davis keeping you company through the workday. Scattered showers throughout the day and this evening. We'll get to about 76 today, but first full week of summer. Looks really nice after today. Plenty of sunshine, and we'll get into the 80s eventually the rest of this week.

Chris Davis, I hope you had a great Father's Day weekend. Had some nice weather there. It was nice for the storms to hold off until the evening yesterday. And have a little today, but some sunshine and around 80 back for a couple days starting Tuesday. We're on with all-time favorites from the 70s, 80s, and 90s on 93 Through the Bus. And we are back with the $2,500. Here we go, another full week. We'll play throughout the day. More on that here in just a moment. Club Nouveau on the bus.

0: Well, I got a fun week on the way, including the big Lionel Richie and Earth, Wind & Fire show. Remember, that's this coming Saturday already. Wow. Tell you how to win some tickets to that here, kind of last minute. We'll do a bus binge on 93 Through the Bus next. All-time favorites from the 70s, 80s, and 90s. How about some Corey Hart, Toto, Ace of Base, and more next on the bus.
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0: $2,500 next. We just kicked off another week of the 250K USA giveaway, celebrating America turning 250. Take that money. Go experience part of the country you've never experienced before. Maybe you got a favorite spot you love to go back to. It's your $2,500. The keyword next in a bus binge. All-time favorites from the 70s, 80s, and 90s. We can cover that with some Queen, Billy Joel, No Doubt, and more next on the bus.
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It is back today. $2,500 every time we play as we celebrate America turning 250. And got a couple of big events for that. Red, White, and Boom on Friday, July 3rd. Plus the big event on the 4th in Upper Arlington. 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But a lot of celebrating coming up. 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

Okay, for the 4th of July, 93.3 The Bus and the Upper Arlington Civic Association celebrating America's 250th birthday on the 4th. 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

0: All Ladies Lunch, 93.3 The Bus. Quick reminder, this Saturday is the Lionel Richie and Earth, Wind & Fire show. 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Hit the talkback. You'll see that talkback. And just sing a little clip of your favorite song from either Earth, Wind & Fire or Lionel Richie. We'll get you qualified for tickets this Saturday at The Shot. Even the chance to get upgraded to VIP. Again, on our iHeartRadio app as you're listening to The Bus. You'll see the talkback mic. How about we play some Earth, Wind & Fire coming up? It's another bus binge of 80s. Some Huey Lewis, Tiffany, and more as well. Next.
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2: 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Norway will take on Senegal in New Jersey after star Erling Haaland scored 2 goals in his tournament debut last week.
3: 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The World Cup meets Erling Haaland.
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Chris Davis, thank you for being with us on your all-80s launch here on 93.3 The Boss. We're going to play some Earth, Wind & Fire here in a moment, mentioning the show with Lionel Richie and Earth, Wind & Fire at The Shot this Saturday. Of course, we're counting down to a talk about great summer shows. Did you get your Rick Springfield tickets yet? More on that here in a bit. On The Bus, now Whitesnake.

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Wow. I talked about a lot of great songs back in the day, and they'll be here in town performing with Lionel Richie this Saturday at The Shot. 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

Officially into summer as of yesterday. 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The Bus, Route 4 Live, and Surfside present the show, along with 80s cover band. 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

0: Mention Pat Benatar, Neil Giraldo, and Brian Adams on the road together. Closest show I'm seeing this summer is mid-August. It's going to be in Detroit if you want to check that out. Now, this Saturday, we'll have Lionel Richie and Earth, Wind & Fire here at The Shot. Get tickets for that. I'm going to try to get on some Lionel here in a moment as we're back to a bus binge. Along with that, some John Mellencamp, little Phil Collins and more next on the bus.
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Well, it was nice. Mother Nature gave us a mostly sunny weekend, most of your Father's Day. A little bit of storms came in, of course, last night. We got that today, but a couple days of sunshine on the way. We'll see how things time out. It's a do-not-miss party every Thursday live at Polaris, presented by Right Pack Credit Union. And there are just great artists and bands every time we do this on Thursdays. This week, Wet Bandits. These guys are fantastic. It's going to be a lot of fun. 6 to 8 outside next to Dave & Buster's. Up there at Polaris. Just bring a chair, enjoy the show, the food, all of it. 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

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Hi there, I'm Michael McCoy. Well, here we are, Monday, and it's rainy. It's appropriate, I think. What a weekend, though. Saturday especially. It's amazing. Hope your weekend was great. Thank you for spending part of your day with us. Hall & Oates now, Maneater, 93.3 The Bus.

0: Coming off Father's Day, here's some interesting news about dads. Hi there, I'm Michael McCoy. Appreciate you listening to 93.3 The Bus. Dads have been stepping up around the house, spending more time doing household chores and taking care of the kids. A recent study collected data going back decades, and they found that married fathers across the country now spend about 30 hours a week on domestic duties. That's up about 200% from 1965, when the average married couple with small kids would have spent about 50 hours a week taking care of the little ones, but now that's up to 70.
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1: So we have a woman who pretty much doesn't do any of her own work. She is just, like, constantly skipping tasks or not doing what she's supposed to be doing. But the problem is she is the manager's niece, so nobody feels like they can really complain about it or do

0: Well, guys tend to be very blunt and not very thoughtful in text messages. Hi there, I'm Michael McCoy. Thank you for listening to 93.3 The Bus. When those words don't come easy, there are new AI tools that are stepping in to help guys navigate those tricky relationship moments, turning texts into something clearer, calmer, and a little more thoughtful. It's not about sounding perfect. It's about understanding each other one message at a time. It's a new app called Good Husband.
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1: 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Yeah.

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0: 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What's the office drama you're dealing with?
1: Oh, my goodness. 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

0: Michelle, thanks for listening to 93.3 The Bus. What's the office drama you went back to today?
1: Well, my current office drama is a little weird because I work for myself, but I do still have office drama. I have a project that I have been telling myself to get done, but my drama is that I haven't been able to make myself do this thing.

Summer's just getting started, but 4th of July celebrations, less than 2 weeks away. We're going to be in Upper Arlington celebrating on the 4th, playing the soundtrack right here on 93.3 The Bus. 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

0: 93 through the bus. Hi there, Nan. Thanks for listening. Back to work today. What was the office drama that you have to deal with?
1: So we have a woman who pretty much doesn't do any of her own work. She is just like constantly skipping tasks or not doing what she's supposed to be doing. But the problem is she is the manager's niece, so nobody feels like they can really complain about it or do anything about it.

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0: 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Thank you for listening to 93.3 The Bus. 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Would you rather listen to your favorite song forever and ever or have some variety?
1: Would I rather listen to my favorite song for the rest of my life or not so favorite? I've got to have variety. I

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The next match for the U.S. is on Thursday. 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